got 36 expressions. 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And that's 6 expressions more than all them Barrymores put together. Instead of just kicking me, why don't they give me a lift? Well, it must be a plot, 'cause they're scared that I got such a gift. Well, I'm miffed, 'cause I'm the greatest star. I am by far, but no one knows it. Wait, they're gonna hear a voice, a silver flute. Woo-hoo, woo-hoo, they'll cheer each toot. Hey, that kid is terrific, when I expose it. Now can't you see the look at me, that I'm a natural Camille. As Camille, I just feel I've so much to offer. Listen, kid, I know I'd be divine because I'm a natural coffer. Some ain't got it, not a lump. I'm a great big clump of talent. Laugh. They'll bend in half. Did you ever hear the story about the traveling salesman? 1,000 jokes stick around for the jokes.

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I'm the greatest star. No autographs, please. You think beautiful girls are gonna stay in style forever? Well, let's say not.

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I said he's a scumbag.